Yeah, so many hard times. It's the way for you, girl. I can't live without you. Alright, my everything.

0: Mom.
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0: Most people fall in love quite a few times. Well, Dad, how can you tell when you're really in love?

up to. I feel like I've been spending a lot of time with you, you know? So,